be somebody that just loves to learn. And another child grows up to be somebody you just love to burn. Mom loves the both of them. You see, it's in the blood. Both kids are good and mom.

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You can't leave cause your heart is there. But you can't stay cause you've been somewhere else. 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

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But you know what truth is? It's that little baby you're holding, and it's that man you fought with this morning, the same one you're going to make love with tonight.

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I look up from the ground to see your sad and teary eyes.

darkest hour, in my deepest despair, will you still care? Will you be there in my trials?

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I'll never let you part, for you're all.

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But most of the time I spent behind these county bars. You see sunlight

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